Yes, sir. Just the sound of its voice is a hit. Y'all niggas got me really confused out there. I make Big Pimp and I'll give it to me, one of those. Y'all hail me as the greatest writer of the 21st century. I make some thought-provoking shit. Y'all question whether he's falling off. I'ma really confuse y'all on this one. Follow when I'm tired.

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0: Yeah.
1: You say what?
0: Hey, check me out, man.
1: You got everything.
0: In case y'all niggas didn't know, shout out to the class of 2007. St. John's University, stand up. Favorite state, nigga. On my North Carolina A&T Aggie, stand up. UNCG, man. Carolina NC State, Duke. Wake Forest, with Salem State, man. Favorite tech.
2: We gonna call this one college boy.
0: All my college niggas, man.
2: DJ 1 Point, J. Cole.
0: This is why you should go to college, my nigga.

0: Class of 2007, man, holler at me. I'm going to grad school, though. You know?
1: You can keep the 10 grand along with the quarter, but they pursue again.
2: Hello?
0: What's up?
2: Oh, what's good, girl?
0: Oh, all right, you busy?
2: Yeah, I'm about to jump in the shower, but...
3: Yo, who that?
2: Calm down, it's Gina. Damn.
3: Oh,
2: Patrick says what's up. He said what's up, big head.
0: So we good for the night?
2: Yeah. I'm gonna meet y'all around 9 at your place.
0: Alright, cool. I'll see you later.
2: Alright, girl. Bye. Yo, don't be trying to screen my call.

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I don't know if you've noticed, but me and my friends have all been sweating bullets up here all night. Because the boss is here. Ladies and gentlemen, Bruce Springsteen.

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2: 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I'm thinking about it.

0: 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You better fucking recognize that
1: I recognize that shit ASAP.
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0: Hi, sorry, new phone. Who's this?
1: It's Shakeshake. I was just wondering what you're up to tonight.
0: Oh, hey, man. I'm just at a party. What are you doing?
1: Just working on some new tracks. You want to join in?
0: Oh, that sounds cool. Why don't you put the kettle on and I'll be there in a minute.